My little son dragged me out to see a little cherry tree by the house wall from my writing desk, where I was writing verse in which I pointed out

soon as I get through fighting on this old battlefield, I'm gonna lay down my sword and shield. 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

0: Well, welcome, welcome, everyone. You're with Bob and Gina here on Big Planet Noise on WFMU's Give the Drummer Radio. 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
1: That's right. Happy Monday to you, Bob. Hi. And hi, everybody in the chat, the tailgaters. That was always, it's always a fun party before the show.
0: It is. And it's a fun party during the show, too.
1: That's true. But we listen to Kim's show while we chat and, you know, get everybody warmed up.
0: It's like... Yep. Very true. Always fun listening to the shows before.
1: Yes.
0: Okay, so let's see. Well, clearly Gina has a huge stack of records tonight. And we kicked it off with Billy Strange. He's just one of our favorite 60s guitar players. Kind of flies under the radar a little bit. Did a lot of session work. Kind of like, you know, snuck his way into the Wrecking Crew world a little bit. But did a lot of session work. A lot of TV work, too. And made a great handful of records on his own, most of them for the GNP Crescendo label. And this time we played his fake live version of Raunchy, you know, that had the whole team with it. You had horns going, you got the fuzz guitar going, the whole thing. And the records are always just so much fun.
1: Yeah, really, really wild. Peter and Gordon after that with Love Me Baby. Please, please, please.
0: Nice B-side. We kind of like ventured into a little Brit world after this. Got some requests in that set. Peter and Gordon, Love Me Baby, was an album cut. It was also issued as a 45 B-side, which is what we played on Capitol.
1: And then Eric Burdon and the Animals with a nice CC Rider. A great vocal, as always.
0: It's one of those songs that's tough to do anything less than a stellar version. And boy, oh boy, we just love the Animals' take on that. Played from the original US MGM 45.
1: And then the Troggs with Say Darlin' and that chord progression that launched 1,000 garage bands.
0: Just that. Oh my gosh. Chris Britton's just like crunchy, crunchy guitar. I can't help but say this whenever we play these Troggs 45s. The band was so reserved, and they resisted any kind of overproduction. I can only think of one or two songs maybe where there was something overdubbed, like a string line or something like that. But other than that, you just get the band crunching away with Reg Presley singing that wonderful vocal over top. This is a particular fave. Issued in the U.S. on Fontana.
1: Definitely a fave. Then the Moody Blues with Every Day after that.
0: Issued on London here in the U.S.
1: And then some swinging with Wayne Fontana and the Mindbenders. That was Since You've Been Gone.
0: I say this about Wayne Fontana and the Mindbenders and the Mindbenders 45s themselves, that you can't find anything less than a wonderful B-side on any of those, including this one.
1: And then the Peddlers with a mighty B3 on Horse's Collar.
0: Wow. Yeah, another B-side. And the band that we've flirted with here on BPN, but I really think we should start paying even more attention to them.
1: Oh, then, sorry.
0: Yeah, come on back, Gina. Come on back. Come
1: I
0: in
1: thought
0: the room.
1: You had more, I thought you had
0: come
1: more
0: on,
1: to
0: sit
1: say
0: back down.
1: Them after that, Young Vanna with Bring 'Em On In.
0: There's so many powerhouse early Them singles. And again, A's and B-sides. If you love the band, you love both sides of those records. And that was played from the U.S. Parrot 45.
1: And a wild one from the Rolling Stones. And Mr. Spector, Mr. Pitney came too.
0: Yeah, never officially released. A studio jam that was battered around on 1,000 different gray area sets.
1: And we ended that first set with the Dave Clark 5, I Miss You, nice and bluesy.
0: Yes, and by request, and someone noted that that's a rare cut. I guess that was a non-LP cut. It was a 45 B-side only, and we played it from the U.S. Epic release.
1: So good. 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We're really glad you're here with us.

0: 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On WFMU's Give the Drummer Radio.
1: Wow, good job, Bob.
0: Was I looking too serious at you? Or?
1: It's funny, we have this thing now to make sure we get it all in and get it all in. You know, it's like the right order, but you want to change things up sometimes. But then when you change things up, it doesn't feel right and you forget, like you forgot to say something.
0: Well, yes. And that said, we usually forget to say at least one thing that we're asked to say every week anyway.
1: So that's true. Or that we really mean to say. Yeah, yes.
0: Full disclosure.
1: We had fun actually record shopping together this week.
0: We did. You, me, and Eargasm.
1: That's right. Out.
0: We had fun record shopping and eating.
1: Yes.
0: had a really nice day. Beautiful weather day. I mean, what could be better? Record stores and a great restaurant and good company.
1: Yeah, that was really fun. Like old times,
0: yeah,
1: as they say.
0: Yeah, well, we'll do more and more of it for sure.
1: We will.
0: Well, listen, it was tough to let go of the whole Brit invasion thing, so I decided to sit right there for a few more tunes. We kicked it off with Jet Harris and Tony Meehan, formerly of The Shadows, doing Diamonds. You know, Diamonds is one of those tunes. Great instro was passed around to so many different people. This is kind of ground zero, but, you know, everyone from, geez, Barney Kessel, Billy Murray. I mean, so many people did it. It's just a wonderful, wonderful tune. It kind of sits in that instrumental world somewhere between, you know, surf and

0: those songs and those guys. So wonderful. Played from the U.S. Capitol 45.
1: George always has the really interesting chords. It's so good.
0: A lot of girls love George. George is a lot of ladies' favorites.
1: Los Bravos after that with Going Nowhere, nice and fuzzy.
0: Yes, and just one of our all-time most favorite tunes in the entire universe. I know other listeners feel that way too. It came out here in the U.S. on Press and was one of the follow-ups to Black is Black.
1: And then The Zombies with Butcher's Tale, Western Front, 1914. Now, that's a beautiful piece of music there.
0: It is, and I dare say that that's maybe as out as The Zombies ever got during that whole Odyssey and Oracle time. It's weird, and it's wonderful. And I especially love it that it was issued on 7-inch single on Date.
1: Yeah, that's really cool. The Yardbirds after that with Still I'm Sad, kind of scary, always for me.
0: In all their Gregorian splendor, for sure, played from the original Epic 45.
1: Then a favorite from Shocking Blue, that was Akaraga.
0: It is an all-time favorite. Recently grabbed a copy that was pressed in Japan that came with a beautiful picture sleeve on that.
1: Then the Bow Street Runners with And I Do Just What I Want, Rapid Fire.
0: Rapid Fire, nice and jazzy too, issued as a Columbia UK 45.
1: And then Manfred Mann with that nice piano on One Way.
0: Kind of staying right in that jazz groove. I just love it that during that instrumental period of Manfred Mann's trajectory, they eked out some of these marvelous instrumentals on 45. This was issued over in the UK on Fontana.
1: And we ended that second set with the Kinks, King Kong, and some cowbell.
0: Yeah, I was called on that, saying, how come you never played King Kong? And we went back and looked, and sure enough, so we played it from the original U.S. Reprise 45.
1: 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Here comes the third set. Looks like it's going to be kind of third setty.
0: If all goes according to plan, which it may not, we'll see.

0: You're listening to Big Planet Noise with Bob and Gina here on WFMU's Give the Drummer Radio. I'd say that was third setting.
1: Yeah. We're having a good time. Thank you all for being here with us tonight. You know how much we appreciate it. Oh, yeah. And the Zappa cut, you know, that was an outtake of Little Umbrellas from that mighty box set called Hot Rats Sessions. Some of it's so revealing. Other things got a little tedious on that set, but all in all, man oh man, I'm sure they're probably still making it. Definitely worth grabbing.
0: Yeah, that was a fun one.
1: Oh, and let me see, zooming back to the top of that third set, we kicked it off with Paul Beaver and Bernard Krause doing Fountains of the Department of Water and Power. It's from this album that was new to me called Ragnarok, Electronic Funk, but you know what speared me? It came out on our all-time favorite label, Limelight, and it was a record that I had never seen before. And it just delivers in typical Limelight fashion. It's wacky, it's weird, and it's wonderful.
0: That's right. Weird and wonderful. That's where it's at. After that, Mike Bickers on a Carousel. Nice far away vocal thing.
1: The whole album is that way. The album is called I Wish I Were a Group Again. That's Mike Bickers right after he was out of Manfred Mann. And he made this LP for Columbia over in the UK. There was not a US release on it. And it's just this mixture of cover versions done in spectacularly strange style by Mike Bickers, along with a couple of originals. And the album is so interesting and so engaging. I hope at some point it gets some sort of reissue so that everybody can latch on to that record.
0: Well, that album title is so poignant. It's like, I guess he didn't like being a solo artist.
1: Yeah, you would imagine, right?
0: Yeah. After that, the Guess Who with Hand Me Down World. Really great.
1: Yep. You know, sometimes those hits just go down so well. We played the stereo version from my Share the Land album by the Guess Who. It came out on RCA Victor.
0: And then the Remo 4 with Brother, Where Are You? A nice smooth groove on that.
1: Yeah, you know, I had originally thought of that back in the first set when we played the Peddlers. The two bands seem to go hand in hand to me. They're both B3, wonderfully heavy, and just ever so swinging. That is from their Smile album that came out on the Star Club label.
0: After that, the Flamin' Groovies with Yesterday's Numbers. Sounding a little Who-ish at the start there.
1: And ever so Stones-ish, mm-hmm. for sure, from mm-hmm. the Teenage Head album on Kama Sutra.
0: And then Lost and Found with I Realize He's So Hip to Pain.
1: It's an interesting album. The album is called Lost and Found. It came out on the International Artists label, which, of course, was home to bands like the 13th Floor, Elevators, and Red Crayola. And Lost and Found, even though this album was, I think, what, 68-ish, it feels like it's 1966 to me. It's just, you know, wonderfully underproduced, and the guitars sound wonderful, and the mix is weird, and what's not to love?
0: Yes. The Fox after that with Glad I Could.
1: Another Brit band from the album For Fox's Sake that came out here in the U.S. on the Crew label. It always felt very Beatle-ish, Bee Gees-ish to me, that record.
0: And then The Unfolding with Love Supreme Jewel and a little tiny flute.
1: Why not just take a complete left-hand turn right there? That is from the album called How to Blow Your Mind and Have a Freakout Party, an album that I wish was three times as long as it was because we just love every weird cut on it. It came out on the Audio Fidelity label.
0: Tickling My Brain as they do Silver Apples with Confusion and a little banjo.
1: Yeah, I was going to say, it was Tickling Your Brain with banjo. Come on, let the truth be told. You know that sometimes we let some of those five stringers escape here on BPN, and that's one that's in the club. Yes, Confusion from Silver Apples' second album called Contact that came out on Cap.
0: Speaking of banjos, that Big Planet Noise listeners may not know about my preoccupation with John Hartford and where I live. And I found out yesterday that he's played that banjo in my living room.
1: Oh, really?
0: So, that's yeah, very yeah. Nice. He sat right there when we would jam.
1: Gina lives right on the Cumberland, which is just right around the corner for where John Hartford had his legendary house in. You know, yes. I'm sure you can feel the vibes coming across the water.
0: Yeah, sure can. Wool after that. We love Wool. That was the boy with the green eyes.
1: Yes, that is Ed Wool and Company doing the self-titled album called Wool that came out on ABC, and another band that we wish had made a lot more music.
0: Free Spirits after that, Girl of the Mountain. That was lovely.
1: Yeah, we love that band. The album is called Out of Sight and Sound. That's a very young Larry Coryell on guitar.
0: And I like that segue into Frank Zappa doing Little Umbrellas, the 1969 mix outtake.
1: Yes, from, as we said, the Hot Rats Sessions box set that came out through the Zappa family.
0: You're listening to Big Planet Noise with Bob and Gina here on WFMU's Give the Drummer Radio. We've got some more music for you.

0: Well, Gina.
1: Yes, Bob. Bob.
0: Once again, we're not going to get to all the records we wanted to play.
1: We're not. There's always a little stack. Well, sometimes more than a little stack left over.
0: Yeah. Yep, that's for sure. And that holds true for tonight. Well, we'll move into next week. That's all.
1: Oh, no, because isn't next week the week that we're off?
0: That's right. We're off next week. I'm so glad you reminded me of that. Yep. Road tripping once again. It'll never stop, I'm telling you.
1: Someday it'll stop, maybe.
0: Someday. Little road trip. Just a couple days next week. But yes, and next week, Julie and Dark Night of the Soul will fill in for us. Please do join her. Listen to her always wonderful show. And then Gina and I will be back in two. Let's see. We kicked off that last set with Gabor Szabo doing Walking on Nails from one of our most favorite records on the entire planet called Jazz Raga that came out on Impulse.
1: Ah, just so great. Then the Beau Brummels with I'm a Sleeper. So good.
0: Beauty, recorded right here in Music City at Bradley's Barn. It is from the album of the same name that came out on Warner Brothers.
1: Love that jacket. Howard Roberts after that with Real Freak of Nature Historical Monument. So nice.
0: Listen, that album, it's the Equinox Express Elevator album. I just wish it was five times as long. I think we've played every single cut off of that record because it's just so weird and wacky, especially to come out of the mind and hands of a marvelous guitar player like Howard Roberts. It was also issued on Impulse.
1: And then a really pretty one from Spirit, It Shall Be.
0: Yeah, from The Family That Plays Together, issued on Ode.
1: And we ended with Beauty from the Beach Boys, Our Sweet Love.
0: Yes.
1: Got me a little teared up there. It's beautiful.
0: Always makes you melt, for sure. Mm-hmm. From the mighty, mighty Sunflower album on Brother. Thank you again to everyone for being here with us tonight. We've got a scoot. We're running a little bit late. Gina, what would you like to say?
1: Oh, just take good care of yourselves and each other. I hope you're having a decent summer collectively.
0: Yeah.
1: And we'll miss you next week, but we'll see you back here in a couple.
0: Yeah, and be sure to tune in to Gina's show on Saturdays, of course, called Someday Matinee. It airs on Saturday afternoons at 5 p.m. Eastern, 4 Central.

0: Let's hear on Drummer. It's always wonderful. It's always mighty. It's always interesting. And thanks, some people, Bob, actually stopped me this past weekend and told me how much they enjoyed. Some people right here in Music City listening to BPM and Gina's wonderful show, too.
1: Oh, how nice.
0: Yeah.
1: Thank you.
0: So please
1: That's
0: do
1: nice to hear.
0: Please do join Julie next week where she fills in for us. And everybody have a wonderful week. Stay tuned to the Drummer Stream. It's always eclectic. It's always interesting. It's always esoteric. And it's just the way freeform radio should be. And
1: that's right.
0: We'll see you back here in 2 weeks on Big Planet Noise. Good night, Gina.
1: Good night, Bob.

0: Sir Kovach, you coming up here and singing us a little Japanese tune called the Tokyo Boogie, huh?
1: All right, Red, and arigato.
0: What'd you say?
1: Arigato.
0: What does that mean?
1: That means, in Japanese, it means thank you.
0: Mm-hmm. How do you say welcome? Or, I mean, you welcome.
1: I'm welcome?
0: Yeah.
1: Doi testamasta.
0: You welcome. Here's the Tokyo Boogie.

Avoid, eh? Right. Chuck Bowers. Our guest for today, neighbors, one of the favorite sons of the Sunflower State, Kansas is Chuck Bowers.

Picture me upon your knee with tea for two and two for tea. Just me and you and me alone. Nobody near us to see or to hear us. No friends or relations or weekend vacations. Won't have to know we have a telephone, dear. 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

folks, here's another TJ500. Albert Ralulimi brings you his latest, his greatest, his best Easter Monday Taps.

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0: Yeah,
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1: Why?
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0: We'll have a milk cow, a lot of little chickens, a dog and a cat that'll fight like the dickens. 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
1: There's so many babies that he can tease, and he's always changing those keys.
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I'm going to get late. I'm going to get late. I'm going to get late. I'm going to get late. I'm going to get late. I'm going to get late. I'm going to get late. I'm going to get late. I'm going to get late. I'm going to get late. I'm going to get late. I'm going to get late. I'm going to get late. I'm going to get late. I'm going to get late. I'm going to get late. I'm going to get late. I'm going to get late. I'm going to get late. I'm going to get late. I'm going to get late. I'm going to get late. I'm going to get late. I'm going to get late. I'm going to get late. I'm going to get late. I'm going to get late. I'm going to get late. I'm going to get late. I'm going to get late. I'm going to get late. I'm going to get late. I'm going to get late. I'm going to get late. I'm going to get late. I'm going to get late. I'm going to get late. I'm going to get late. I'm going to get late. I'm going to get late. I'm going to get late. I'm going to get late. I'm going to get late. I'm going to get late. I'm going to get late. I'm going to get late.

Greetings, greetings, greetings. This is Tony Coulter here on the Give the Drummer radio stream. And that set there finished up with a track from Swiss musician Yannick Solon. We heard from a forthcoming album. It'll be coming out on September 28th on the Futura Resistenza label. The album is called Walking on Rubber Eggshells. And we heard the track Pokhari Sweat. Before that was Peter Stenzel. We heard an unreleased thing that he was kind enough to send my way. It's a collage recorded in 79 or 80 for a radio show he was involved with called Little City in Space. Before that, something pretty much brand new. It came out last month. It is from Manchester, UK's I Am Faya. The album is called Homeland. It's on Rosehill Records. We heard Cassava and Sweet Potato. Before that, from Italy, was Le Forbici di Manitou. We heard Nasturtii Supplementari from a 2006 release titled Taglieri. Philip Sanderson of Snatch Tapes fame, Philip Sanderson from the UK, was before that something released a couple of months ago, although I believe digitally only, called Chez P à Paris. That's the name of the album. The track we heard is titled Sleep Talking Woman. Before that, another track from I Am Faya from that same Homeland album that came out recently. We heard Second Home. And the set began, if you don't include my in theme, with another Yannick Solon track. Umarel is the title of that one. And it is from the album Walking on Rubber Eggshells, which once again will be coming out at the end of September, September 28th. Getting right back to music, let us hear another track from Italy's Le Forbici di Manitou and the 2006 album Taglieri. This time round, we will hear the track Crone, spelled K-R-O-H-N. Stay tuned once again for Le Forbici di Manitou.

0: Yes, I'll buy a house, friend of God. You give anything. But steal all of your money. Enjoy some.
1: You told me, you always told me, if I make £5, put down one.
0: That red razor. If not two, put one down. Son, y'all start for red razor. Very rare for a guy pick up the wood.
1: Yeah, it's true.
0: Right?
1: Yeah.
0: So when it dry, you got two, put down one.
1: Yeah.
0: For red razor. You got it, then put down for red razor, it won't be here.
1: Exactly.
0: All right.

And I am back, my radio friends. This is Tony Coulter here on the Give the Drummer radio stream. That set there finished up with the longest track from Francis Denis Fragerement, I guess it would be pronounced. It's Fragerman. That's not likely to be a French name in its origins. Anyhow, we heard from the 1999 album Phasma, Volume 1. We heard Phasma, Phase 2. Before that, the third track of the day from a recently released album from the UK's I Am Faya, that's F-Y-A. We heard When the Rain Fall, I Wish I Knew, from the recent album Homeland. Before that, something from Thomas Moore, who was none other than Chatboard regular Tom the Piper's Son. We heard Project 2. That is an unreleased track he was kind enough to send my way. Before that, and beginning the set, was Le Forbici di Manitou from Italy. We heard Crone from 2006's Tagliare. Getting right back to music, let us turn to a band from the UK known as District Repair Depot. And we're going to hear a track from a self-titled album from 2018. The track we are going to hear is called

You, yes, you are tuned to WFMU's Give the Drummer Radio. I'm Tony Coulter, and that set there ended up with a track from Tejo Tirdo, or something like that. He's an Italian gentleman. That is not his birth name. That is his nom de recording. We heard what we heard from the Le Forbici di Manitou CD release that I have sampled throughout the show. The second disc consists of remixes of Le Forbici di Manitou tracks, and that's what that Tejo Tirdo thing was. That was a remix of their Let's Network Together. Again, that can be found on the 2006 double CD set, Tagliare. Before that, something from a forthcoming release that will be on the Dot Dash Sounds label, run by FMU's Tom Dash. This is from a Portland, Oregon band called Fruited Plains. The album is coming out on September 4th. It is titled Dismal Niche, and we heard the track Sally. Before that, something from a recent Dot Dash Sounds release, again, the label headed by FMU's Tom Dash. And this is a cassette compilation of international artists. It is called Dot Dash Mixtape Volume 4. It came out, I don't know, a couple months ago, maybe. And we heard from a Brooklyn band called CS Cleaners, a track titled Password 69. Before that, something else from Fruited Plains and that Dismal Niche album, which is forthcoming to be released in a couple of weeks on September 4th. We heard Little Dictator. Before that, in turn, another track from that Dot Dash Mixtape Volume 4 cassette. On Dot Dash Sounds, we heard from The Fake Nudes, a track titled Please Me, The Fake Nudes. Before that, Lydia Lunch and the track titled Still Burning from a 1984 12-inch EP called In Limbo. Nikolai Elthra Cook preceded that. We heard a 2026 demo, a very recent thing called Alien Nation. Thanks to Nikolai for that. Before that, another track from Dot Dash Mixtape Volume 4, again, an international artist compilation. We heard from Fake Last Name. As far as I know, they are not related to Fake Nudes. We heard Stars in Dirt. They are from New Orleans. And at the top of the set was District Repair Depot. We heard from their 2018 self-released album. We heard the track Take Yourself to Town. Let us now hear another Fruited Plains track from their forthcoming Dismal Niche album. This one is called Charm Kitten Rebellion. Stay tuned.

sex, Dr. Schiller, researcher for the Commission on Pornography, interviewed 487 girls in Washington, D.C., 13 to 18 years of age, who were going to have illegitimate babies. The girl said that the words of the songs got to them. I can't get no satisfaction. I'm trying to make some girl. Sock it to me, baby. Let's spend the night together, making love. Light my fire. Give me what you got. But they said there was something that got to them more than the words of the songs, and it was the beat, louder and faster, aroused them. Till it was too late. And may I say right at this point, I don't care if it's used in a gospel service on Sunday morning or a youth rally, the same beat produces the same evil inclinations, even if we tie the words Jesus saves to it. Let's have a revival and get rid of this trash.

0: My radio friends, that set there finished up with Joe Tosini. We heard from his 1989 release, Lady of Mine. We heard the closing track, Wild Dream. Before that, the second track of the day from the UK's Philip Sanderson and his 2026 digital-only release, Chez P à Paris. We heard Orphée. From Switzerland, before that was Yannick Solon, we heard Enryo no Katamari, from a forthcoming album to be released at the end of September called Walking on Rubber Eggshells. That was preceded by Jack Van Imp, and from him we heard The Hooked Generations, The Beat, and I took that from Rich in Washington's 2025 Marathon Premium. The Radio is Broken presents Let's Go to Church. We'll hear a couple more tracks from that comp in the next set. Before that was Lydia Lunch and Lucy Hamilton. We heard Lucy's Lost Her Head Again from 1985's The Drowning of Lucy Hamilton. That was preceded by Casper Sonnet. We heard A Good Deed Goes Wrong, or at least part of it. About 10 minutes of it. It's a very long track. And that is the name of this release as well, A Good Deed Goes Wrong. It's new on Chocolate Monk. Casper Sonnet is from my hometown of Portland, Oregon. As is the group that preceded Casper Sonnet. They are called Fruited Plains. We heard Charm Kitten Rebellion from a forthcoming release, to be released on September 4th on Dot Dash Sounds. The album is called Dismal Niche. Talking about forthcoming releases, let's hear another one. And this is from the group Moto. And it is a 1997 recording in September, some point, I'm not sure exactly when. The Nothing Records label will be reissuing super limited cassette of theirs called Gangway for Miracles. And from that thing, I'm not even sure if this track was on the cassette. It's possible this is a bonus track. Anyhow, from the forthcoming reissue of Gangway for Miracles by Moto, we will hear the cut If Nobody Else Will, which starts abruptly. Stay tuned for that.
1: You know, Moto is a one-god band.
2: Yeah, right now it is.
1: And
2: they had a trio going there, but
1: is that right? When was that?
2: Hard to keep the trio up. It's just a.
1: That was my question. Work. Is do you do this because it's just more convenient? I find, for instance,
2: I'm not really doing it. This is the first time I've done it in months.
1: What does mean as? I mean, I've seen you perform solo before, and what I'm asking is, you know, do you do it out of convenience or out of like?

0: Ladies and gentlemen, these are the kind of enemies that we come up to. And Richard Wurmbrand said many times, 17 hours at a time, we went through brainwashing such as this. We were brought into a room and required to sit on hard benches from 5 o'clock in the morning till 10 o'clock that night. While a narrator said, communism is good, communism is good, communism is good, Christianity is stupid, Christianity is stupid, Christianity is stupid, give up, give up, give up, communism is good, communism is good, communism is good, Christianity is stupid, Christianity is stupid, Christianity is stupid, give up, give up, give up, communism is good, over and over for 17 hours at a time. And you dare not move, or you'd be kicked and tortured while it was being done.
1: 1, 2, 3, 4.

What's that? When the American boys were captured in the Korean conflict, one out of every three American boys turned into a communist. But not one person captured from the country of Turkey turned into a communist. What's happened that caused one out of every three boys to become a communist and not one out of the Turkish soldier to become a communist? Something's happened to our children in America. Something's happened. You know what it is, ladies and gentlemen? There have been turned loose in the past 15 and 20 and 30 years in America some footmen that are dead set on destroying your children, footmen that were not alive, are not active in my daddy's day, and in your daddy's day, in my father's day. These footmen were not loose.

special places.

My radio friends, we have just about reached the end of today's show. It's almost time for me to make way for Julie and Dark Night of the Soul. But first, I must tell you what we heard in today's final set. It finished up with a track from a forthcoming compilation on the Futura Resistenza label of music by Joshua Burkett. And this thing will be coming out on October 6th. It compiles music recorded between 2002 and 2025. It's called MB24TNM. And we heard the track Pabst, as in the beer. Before that was the UK's Jansky Noise. We heard Walking on the Sunlit Path Together from a brand new album called An Open Threshold. Joshua Burkett again before that. We heard I'd Like to Walk from that same forthcoming compilation of his stuff, MB24TNM. Before that were the Hi-Fis. We heard Tread Softly for the Sleepers. The Hi-Fis were a UK outfit, and that track appeared on their 1967 album, Snakes and Hi-Fis. Before that, Estes W. Perkle. I want to say Estes W. Pickle, but in fact his name is Perkle. We heard One Out of Three Boys is a Turkish Communist, taken from Rich in Washington's 2025 Marathon Premium, Let's Go to Church. Before that were The Higher Elevation. We heard Odyssey, a 1969 track, from a 2007 compilation called Psychedelic States, Colorado in the 60s. That was preceded by a band called Michael and a 1967 track called Caretaker, taken from Psychedelic States, Texas in the 60s, Volume 1 from 2003. Before that were the band Deer, that's D-E-E-R, like the animal. We heard The Eyeball Squeezer from Dear Me from 1982. Estes W. Perkle preceded that with If Footmen Tire You, What Will Footmen Do? Give Up, Give Up, Give Up from Rich in Washington's Let's Go to Church. And I'll let you in on a secret. I think he made up those titles. At the top of the set, we heard from Moto and a forthcoming reissue of their Gangway for Miracles recording from 1997. We heard If Nobody Else Will. And that will be coming out at some point in September on the Nothing label. Anyhow, that does it for me. Many thanks for showing up. I will be back next week with the Tapists. Right now, stay tuned for Julie. Toodaloo.

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years in this Texas corner cafes. One time she went up to Abilene and she worked for 18 months and she spent 6 years in Snyder, but all the rest of all that time she worked and she lived in Ballinger. Willie never was worth much as a cook. Her mama never taught her how to cook, so Willie waited tables and sometimes she took the money. I can still see her, leaned up by the register on the counter, digging in her ear with a stiff black bobby pin. She wore way too much makeup. Her cheeks were nearly flaming. She dyed her hair jet black. Willie must have been all of 5 feet tall, and I doubt she could have weighed more than 80 pounds. She must have been near 70 years old the first time I remember her. Willie was almost my kinfolks. Her sister, Sandra, married my great uncle Clay, and they lived out in the oil fields out at Four Sand, where the sulfur from the wells makes the air smell like rotten eggs. Clay was a horsebreaker, and they say a good one. He and Billy Tabor broke in one summer more green horses than anybody else still has out in Glasscock County. But Willie, she never married. She spent her life in corner cafes, serving coffee to cowboys and leaning up on her elbow on the counter.

Willie had her a boyfriend. He was tall and he was ancient. He always wore a suit when he came to the cafe. I used to see him there. I watched him drink his coffee. He always wore a big felt cowboy hat, even in the summertime, and he wore those laced-up shoes that were built like cowboy boots without a top. And he always wore a tie. His face was a texture of wrinkles, and I made jokes to Judy. While we sat in a booth at the back, eating chicken fried steaks, I'd say, "There's that old boy again who punched all them cows up on the Powder River in 1912, and you know what, man, he just might have

They said he had been her boyfriend since they were both teenagers. They said the two of them were set to marry when he left the state of Texas, went to Cowboy up in Wyoming, and he stayed there for 30 years. They said he married up there and he ranched outside of Douglas. And Willie, she went to cafes. And he had sold out and come home before I can remember. I don't know if his wife died or the winters just got too hard. They got some damn hard winters up there in Wyoming. And Willie turned from a teenager into that old fool with painted face and jet black hair, digging wax out of her ear with a hairpin. But nobody blamed her boyfriend. In fact, they kind of thought he was some kind of hero to come home and try again after 30 years up in Wyoming.

Willie, she took tuberculosis, and that ended her cafe days. And I was gone from home to college when my mama called and told me Willie had died. Died in her room in that old rock hotel by the railroad in Ballinger. It was the coldest of January. There was snow on the ground, and they said they found Willie on the floor by the stove, one of those old black heaters with an asbestos back. And they said Willie was naked. And I was struck near hysterical. I couldn't sleep at night. Time came falling down on me. I had been in that room, man. I went there one time with my mama on some kind of business. It was a room not 15 feet across, and they said that old woman had lived there for more than a generation, and I had been disgusted that that old clown of a woman could have lived that way forever. At least, man, her boyfriend had the sense to pull out for Wyoming. Now, I had myself a vision. I saw Willie dying. I saw Willie in her bed in dark winter morning, long before sunrise. I saw Willie dressed in heavy nightgown covered up with many blankets. And I heard her start the coughing, trying to find her breath again. And I saw her shiver from the cold that came now from deep inside her. I saw her get up from the bed to go and light that old heater. I saw her squat before it, the flame not a foot away. I saw her squat by the stove, her arms around her knees. I saw her body start to die from the coughing and now from the time. And I saw her stand up and pull the nightgown off her shoulders. Let it drop to the floor while she tried one last time to find her body. And I saw her rub the palms of her hands across her flesh, what there was left of it, stretched and sagged across her bones. And man, I tried to imagine what she was thinking. I tried to put my words into her mind. I tried to write about it. And I don't know why I even cared. I mean, man, she was just an old painted woman who lived and died in West Texas, serving coffee to cowboys and picking wax out of her ear with a stiff black bobby pin while she leaned on her elbow on the counter.

he said. He said, oh, no, no, no. I think I just fell off the stream for a second. I think I'm here now, though. That was the Rolling Stones. And she smiled sweetly from between the buttons. A Stones album that I didn't really know about until relatively recently. Charlie, DJ Charlie, said it was his favorite. And I think he introduced me to it. I don't have a lot of knowledge of the Stones. Rose Luxemburg

detected fatal sleeping. That's off of the No Sunny's Fault. I'm sure I said that wrong. Compilation. Gary Numan and Two Boy Army did an early version of the Mockmen from Replicas, the first recordings. We heard Rachel Love before that, and Sad and Lonely from Lyra. I am sad and lonely a lot of the time. Music helps. Movies help. I watch a lot of movies. And having you guys helps. And sometimes playing the more depressing music, the darker music, really makes me feel happier. I can't explain it. I guess it's like watching a horror movie or a depressing movie. It gets something out that needs to come out and leaves you feeling refreshed and lighter. Promise and the Monster before that did Fine Horseman from their album Feed the Fire. Before that, we heard Under Yordiska, Lyxokestern, with For Budian Loved, which I'm gonna guess is Forbidden Love just because it kind of looks like that. And that's from the album Prairie Romance. I don't think it's Prairie Romance, but it certainly could be. The Lassie Foundation before that did I'm Stealing to Be Your One in a Million from El Rey. And there's Cannibal. Total Wife before that did Make It Last from their album from last year, Come Back Down. And we started off with 2.5D or 2.5D. I've never quite figured out which way I'm supposed to say that. And I Don't Want to Feel from their self-titled album. All recorded in the 90s. Recently released. It's on all the streaming services, but it's not on Bandcamp. I'm going to have to yell at the Shapiros, the main members of that band, brother and sister, Rob and Cindy Shapiro, from my hometown. They need to stick that thing on Bandcamp. My name is Julie. I am here until 7, watching the changing weather. It's muggy and it's supposed to rain and storm and do God knows what. Hopefully you have a better environment where you are, but it is a perfect day for this kind of music, so I can't help but get a kick out of it. 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

0: decision. The doctor is making his first incision.
1: One goes here.
0: One goes there.
1: Beneath the tear of speaking, says someone who's sloppy.
0: Patient, it seems, is not so well sleeping.

That was, I want to say Hermione, but I guess it's, since it's French, maybe it's Hermine, something like that. And une autre soit d'ennui. The other something ennui? Soit. I should know what that means. I can't think of it though. And that's from Lonely at the Top. Cranes before that with Fuse off of Self Non-Self. They also had, before they had Self Non-Self, there was a cassette called Fuse, which I think Fuse is also on. I don't know if there's a difference between the two versions. But all Cranes is good Cranes, as far as I'm concerned. Kim Wilde before that. And Dream Sequence from Catch as Catch Can, back in 1983, before she broke in the U.S. with Keep Me Hanging On, I believe it was. VHS Dream did Superstar from Departure. We heard the Velvet Underground before that, and Lady Godiva's Operation. Is that John Cale singing? I think I ask that every time. And every time I hear that song, Lou Reed coming in just surprises me. He's like really loud, and it's very strange. It's like he sounds like he's in the room. And that, of course, is from White Light, White Heat. Unreal did Lovely One from the album Islands. We heard Emily Bindinger before that, recording under the name Emily at the age of 16. That was Song of Decision from her album Emily. We heard Smokey and His Sister before that, and Don't Sing to Me of Pride. And that's off of the reissue of Smokey and His Sister. A non-album track from sometime in the mid-60s. Is it still mid-60s if it's 67? When does it become late? 68? And we started off with Mazzy Star and Roseblood from Among My Swan. My name is Julie. I am here until 7. Coming up at 7 is The Knave and 5 Miles to Midnight. And then at 9, The Knave is only 2 hours this week. He's usually 3, right? I think he's usually 3. But coming up at 9 is DB's Analog Lounge, filling in for The Long Way Home. 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

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I began to think how many of them had died yonder in a foxhole, wanting their buddies to stop and have mercy on them. I thought how many of them come down in the decks of a burning plane or went down in a sinking ship. 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

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Then I remembered around about 6 months later in Washington, D.C., they gave me my discharge to go home. 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

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Can't you hear me calling you? Can't you hear?

Yes, it is that special time of day when we get together, my friends. Welcome along to 5 Miles to Midnight, WFMU's Give the Drummer Radio, with the Nave, coming to you live from Melbourne, Australia. How are you all doing? We are almost two-thirds of the way through our winter, which means you're two-thirds of the way through your summer up there, my friends, in the Northern Hemisphere. I'm looking forward to swapping. That's all I'm going to say. Swapping seasons. Yeah. Kicking off the show today with El Tornado, twangy number called Night Train. And I'm happy to say, as I mentioned last week, a very special guest in the studio this week. Joining me from right here in Melbourne is the band Death Trends, a member or members of. And I'll be joined by them probably closer to 10. Let's just see what happens. Maybe a little bit before that. Death Trends are a great kind of indie post-punk band here in Melbourne, and they've been doing some great things. They've released a new album earlier this year called Off With The Fairies, and they about to embark on a US tour, and they're going all over playing shows with King Gizzard and the Lizard Wizard, La Luz, some festival dates, things like that. We're going to hear all about it and let you know what you need to know when they come to a town near you, my USA friends. So stay tuned for that. That'll be coming up somewhere within the hour. And a whole mixed bag of tunes, as per usual, right here in 5 Miles to Midnight. Great to have you tuned in. If you want to get in touch, wfmu.org/drummer is the place to go. If you want to send a message or a question to the band, you can do that too. Otherwise, jump on the message board, check out the live updated playlist, send me a message. I'd love to know where you're listening from, what you're digging on, and have a chat to the others. There's all sorts of topics we come up with week to week. Hello to North Guinea Hills, Dreamy and CD and H, who are currently on there saying hello. Hello to Boak. And let's get on with the tunes. It's Afro-Latin Center.